0: Cincinnati's rock station is 102.7 WEBN. So for a Westsider, that's me. I've had my own apartment here. Then I got fired from Cincinnati, and I had to move to Salt Lake City. Got an apartment there. L.A., Salt Lake City. San Francisco, Salt Lake City. Wichita, Kansas. Had an apartment in all these places, and always had weird neighbors that did things that made me go, what the hell are you doing in there? What smells like a foot's butthole? So what are you cooking? Doesn't smell good. 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

0: 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It's J-Rod. So what do your weird neighbors do?
1: I had neighbors that would get it on so loudly that you could just hear it. And you would think that it was Gandalf stomping around up there. 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

0: 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What do your weird neighbors do that pisses you off?
1: So it's not my neighbor, but it's like across the way neighbor. She has a stripper pole. I don't know if this is her profession, but I've been watching her. And let me tell you, she's really stepped it up over these 6 months. And I really do think she should become a professional pole dancer now.
0: You got her phone number? 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

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Looks like somebody did. Oh, yeah. The Four Horsemen coming up in minutes. 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

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Sunday is going to be Mother's Day. So who do you like more, your mom or your dad? 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

X now. It's 102.7 WEBN. Yeah, they got the Netflix movie coming out called Nimrod. And apparently they signed a deal with like a 7-part series about the beginnings of the band and where they started playing in high school and Damn the Man and how they were shunned by the punk community. That'll be coming to Netflix soon, so you can watch it for that 25 extra bucks you're paying now.

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I'm getting out of the way for Nudge. He is running in here like a bat out of hell because he called me saying, hey, I'm going to be a couple minutes late, so can you just stick around till I get there? I'm like, sure, Nudge. Anything for you, bud.

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0: Think about just how many MILFy moms there are right now in this great nation doing it on the pole, getting gawked at for money. Oh, yeah. We appreciate the moms. Happy Mother's Day weekend. It's Nudge here on EBN. Luckily, my mom's never worked a pole that I know of, so I did work a strip club, and I knew many of MILFy moms that loved what they do. So I appreciate you. If you got a mom working that pole this weekend, make sure you treat her right. Let her know there's actual human beings out there who care for her. That's just not throwing dollar bills. Disturbed in Evanescence ahead. It's EBN.
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0: be in. I hope you've plotted a nice day for mom. You know what moms really want, though? They don't need gifts. You don't have to go to the jewelry store. They just want you to go and take something off their chore list. The never-ending to-do list for mom. Doing something there is going to be much better in her eyes than it would be if you drop $500 on some piece of jewelry she'll wear like once or twice. Because, you know, I mean, are you really going to get mom a piece of jewelry that she loves? Or is she just going to love it because you got it for her? Do something nice for mom. Spend some time with her. And happy Mother's Day to you if you are an amazing mom.
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find a way to your blood, don't they? You know, Ohio is not that terrible when it comes to the skeeter problem. Cincinnati, not even in the top 10 worst cities for mosquitoes. We'll talk about that list coming up. Here's Never Tell on EBN.

0: Just ignore those voices in your head telling you that bump itches. Those damn skeeters are back. Snudge here on EBN. Luckily, around here, it's not too terrible. Orkins put out their list of the cities with the worst mosquitoes. And for the fifth year in a row, Los Angeles is where you want to not be because they have the worst infestation of the bloodsuckers, followed by Chicago, New York, Detroit, and Atlanta. In these United States, Cincinnati ranks 30th for having the worst skeeter problems. Got Second Chance coming up from Shinedown and the title track off that new Foo Fighters album coming in minutes on EBN.
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1: 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I don't like it.

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0: Next year, Poison is expected to do a world tour. That is, if Bret Michaels keeps to his word. Yeah, in 2025, we were saying Poison was going to go out on a world tour because Bret Michaels said that was going to happen, and then it never did. And now this year, he's saying the same thing about next year. Will it happen? Who knows? Of course, here on Frogs Mountain at EBN, Shaggy is the one who would know best when it comes to the hair metal scene. He's with you every hump day for Big Hair Wednesday in the noon hour. Usually puts together a killer show with a theme. 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

0: 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And all you got to do is use these keywords we give you just a little bit after the top of those hours. One big thing you got to do, though, is when we call you to let you know that you're winning this money, we're going to ask you what you're going to do with the money. 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

0: Hey, it's a Kid Chris show, TBN. I have, I always take notes on my phone. And I have all this stuff, and this morning I totally forgot, because the past couple of weeks I've been forgetting to print out my, yeah.
1: Yeah.
0: And I'm all like, oh, I should just read what these are. Here's, okay, driving home. I don't know the date on this.
1: Okay.
0: All right, this is true. I was driving home. I get off, and I saw, in the afternoon, there was this funeral. You have the hearse and then a couple.
1: Like a whole procession of people.
0: That's the thing. And they have the headlights on usually.
1: Right.
0: And it was only like four cars. And I'm all like, this is embarrassing.
1: That ain't good. Only four cars?
0: Yeah. If my funeral's not sold out, cancel it.
1: Sold out? It's like a ticketed event.
0: All right. Scratch that off. I have Sarah hot dog picture written down here.
1: Oh my gosh.
0: Because whenever.
1: Why?
0: Well, it's simply because whenever you put up a picture of a hot dog.
1: While I'm at a baseball game.
0: Yeah, you always go, oh my God. Why is it when I put up a picture of a hot dog, everybody just says all these different things?
1: I'm like, I never
0: said that. You're
1: doing
0: it. Yes, you did. And you're doing it on purpose.
1: Because I remember when you and I had this conversation, I said, you know what's amazing to me? My hot dog photos do better than any other photo
0: and
1: that I have.
0: Why?
1: And it's just my hand holding up a hot dog.
0: Exactly. And you know what you're doing.
1: Showing off the meat.
0: Yeah, quit it.
1: No, but I get it. Trust me. When I post a certain type of photo,
0: yeah.
1: I know exactly what kind of traffic it's going to drive. Mm-hmm. I'm dumb, Chris.
0: Yeah, but you sat in here trying to trick me. I don't get it. Why does this do so
1: good? I remember that conversation because I was laughing. I'm like, oh my God, the hot dog photos do really well. Anyways.
0: Then I have on here, Sarah handcuffed to a guy. I don't know if we ever talked about that. Did we ever talk about it on the radio?
1: Unfortunately, we did.
0: Okay.
1: I'm about to get nauseous thinking about it. Because you asked me, you were like, how much money would it take for you to be handcuffed to Seg in the bathroom while he's taking a dump? That was your question to me. We were off air. And I'm sitting over here working. And you decide to spring that on me. And I said, you know what, Christopher? That's going to take a minimum of $10,000. And you were like, I will pay you $1,000. I'm like, you will pay me $10,000. I'll do it.
0: I would pay you $1,000 of my own money.
1: That is sick.
0: Because that would make my month.
1: Oh, the smells, the grunting.
0: That's what I mean. And just have the mic in there while you do it.
1: Ugh, I would cry.
0: Here's something in my notes. And I totally forgot. The story was on the news.
1: Yeah.
0: And this is random, and I wish I had, but there was a story about Mount Healthy schools cutting teachers and all that stuff.
1: I remember that,
0: yes.
1: Yep.
0: And this is right after that millionaire left all that money for the zoo.
1: You're so pissed. You were like, Fiona have enough money?
0: Yeah. I'm like, here's Fiona swimming in her own poop. And these teachers that are teaching us to do the tools that we live with for the rest of our lives.
1: Like life lessons.
0: They're getting fired.
1: Unbelievable.
0: It's a millionaire.
1: Dude, like what's Fiona doing with all this money? There's only so much food you can get with that.
0: That millionaire, his body should be, he should be drugged through the streets. Because that is terrible. That's disgusting. That you leave that money for the zoo, but not for like schools and stuff.
1: Which we love the zoo.
0: No, it's I like the zoo. But this millionaire, it's like all these schools, it's not new that these schools are going through hard times and they're cutting teachers. And this guy's like, no, I'm going to leave it for the llamas. The llamas. What an ass.
1: Dude, all of those animals at the zoo have so much more money than I'll ever have. Mm.
0: There's my segment called Random Notes with Chris. It's 102.7 WEBN.

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1: Good afternoon, Kid Chris
0: podcast.
1: And Sarah. Catching up on the show. Listen from California. Love you. Listening to you guys talk about gas prices. I just drove by a Chevron, and it was $6.49. My God! You're complaining about $4?
0: Yeah, well, you're in California.
2: Yeah, just another reason to not live out in California.
0: Yep.
2: We were complaining about $4.99 because that was the average on Friday. I don't know where we're at this morning.
0: Hey, we're at too much. This came in from the after hours line. This is on the voicemail.
3: Hey, my name is Shirley. I have an autistic son. He's 8 years old. He is so into rock music. I would freaking run naked through downtown Cincinnati for Sonic Temple tickets. I'm serious. My number is 82. Please, please, please call me. I swear to God, I'm a crazy bitch.
2: Give me those tickets. I love her so much.
0: Well, it depends on what she looks like.
2: Stop.
0: I have passes and I'm not going.
2: You're not going to use your pass?
0: I don't know. I don't know if I'm going or not.
2: Oh, you got to go.
0: Well, I don't know. What does she look like?
2: Do we have extra passes, though, that we can? I mean, she's willing to run through the streets of Cincy naked for her kid.
4: Hey, Chris. Listen to your podcast you're talking about how you took kratom. That's basically comes in different forms. So one form is like coke. Another form is like an opiate, like heroin.
2: Oh.
4: And it's kind of legal, but it's also super, super addictive. I have friends that are actually hooked on it and they can't get off of it.
0: Well, I told you I ordered that stuff, K-Bomb.
2: Yeah, that's right.
0: The gas station stuff. And and it came in and I took, it said the one day it says, take four pills with your breakfast, and I took them, and then it freaked me out all day, and I just threw the bottle away. $80. It was supposed to be good for your mental health. I'm like, no, it wasn't.
2: And what's it called? K-Bomb?
0: Yeah.
2: Oh, I do remember you talking about that.
0: Yeah. That stuff's insane. Its nickname was K-Bomb, and I'm like, that's a little weird of a name. I should have known then.
2: Yeah, you've got like a little bomb emoji on the front with like a flame coming off his head.
0: I should have
2: known.
0: Probably
2: not a good idea.
0: Yeah. like my doctor's not going to be like, I'm going to prescribe you some K-Bomb.
5: She claws, she trains, her heart's in the glove. No one wondering why. Don't you ever say I just walk away. I will always love you. I came in like a wrecking ball.
2: Ooh.
0: It's the stuff that comes in on our talk back.
2: A little Miley Cyrus.
5: Gave you up. Break me, break you. I came in like a wrecking ball.
0: Oh. Yeah.
2: Yes. Sign him up for the Super Bowl half.
0: So there you go. There's our stuff from our after hours line.
2: There's really something for everyone.
0: Yeah, sure. 102.7 WEBN.

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0: 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On Friday, I had to go in for a examination. I had to go. It's a what's that called? Where they go and they put the gel on the lady's belly and they do the thing. The ultrasound.
1: Are you talking about like an ultrasound?
0: Yeah, I had to get an ultrasound on my left testicle.
1: And this comes after the MRI.
0: Yes.
1: So you've had a lot of stuff going on down there. Lots of action.
0: Yeah, I had to get it first on my hip. Because I've had this issue going up from my testicle up to my through my hip and stuff.
1: Ugh, that sounds awful.
0: Yeah, yeah. And it's been hard to walk and stuff. Sometimes. Today, it's been great. Now, I've been going to my chiropractor and stuff, and he's been putting my hip into place and stuff. So that's sort of, I think there's two issues happening. My testicle, I guess I could read it. My doctor hasn't called me yet, but it goes into that my chart. It tells you, you know.
1: The my chart updates.
0: Yeah, they put in there what it is.
1: And I always get so much anxiety when I see I have a message in there.
0: Yeah, because they can't tell you when they're doing stuff. The lady that the girl that was doing my, I'll tell you about that in a second.
1: Chris finally got something over the weekend.
0: Yeah, it was great.
1: Now I know why you're in such a good mood.
0: Let's see. There was there was swelling and my left epidermis or whatever it's called, the tube behind it.
1: The tube behind the testicle.
0: Yes.
1: Okay.
0: There's tube problems there.
1: Just more tube problems.
0: There might have been some. There might have been some.
2: Maybe an ear tube fell out.
0: No, there was no ear tube, Dave.
1: Like some buildup.
0: There's a tumor there,
1: Dave.
0: There's some. Fluid with some debris around it.
1: Debris?
0: Yeah.
1: Kind of debris?
0: I don't know. There has been some trauma in that area, I guess. So, I don't know. When I go in, when the urologist talks to me, he's going to talk to me about what to do about the swelling and all that stuff and find out what happens. I say just take the thing out.
1: Just chop it off.
0: Just take it out. I'll let Millie play with it.
1: New ball for you. Yeah. Hey, that's disgusting.
0: Let her throw it around my living room.
1: Ew.
2: Be the uniballer.
0: Yeah.
1: Uno.
0: So I'd go in, right? And I'm sitting in this lobby at this place, and it's me, and I swear every old guy sitting there had a Vietnam hat on.
1: Oh. You're in the right place.
0: And I'm sitting there, and so finally I get called. The girl calls my name, and I'm like, I don't see her, so I go around the corner, and I see her, and I'm like, ooh.
3: Oh, nice.
0: She was maybe 30, and I go in, and it's in this dark room, and I see it's the same thing as when, I had to bring my wife at the time in to go get, to find out what we're going to have, the baby thing. And she goes, okay, just
1: take... That same liquid machine.
0: Yeah, she goes, take your pants off here. I'm going to go around this curtain thing or whatever. I'm like, okay. And I'm like, all excited. I do that thing where you dance and you shuffle down your pants. I'm like, woo!
1: For this nurse to check your testicle.
0: Yes.
1: Oh, my gosh.
0: And she goes, just get up and put this blanket on and get up on that thing. I'm like, hell yeah.
1: Chris, has it been a really long time?
0: And she goes,
2: glory
0: hope. It was like, yeah, it was. It was like being at a, yeah.
1: Dave!
0: And she goes, cover yourself up, but just, have them exposed. I'm like, yeah, well. So I just lay in there and she goes, you ready?
1: And it's just like your stuff is just hanging out.
0: She goes, you ready? I'm like, yeah. She came in and she started putting that gel on there.
1: Oh, yeah?
0: Yep. It was warm gel, too. Oh. And then she was taking the machine and just kind of that little wand thing and just kind of massaging around it and taking all the pictures and stuff. And I don't know how to do because, I've been out of the game for a while. So,
1: I was going to say, if this appointment is getting you excited, then.
0: No, I wasn't getting excited, but I was just talking to her.
1: It sounds like you were.
0: No, I didn't want to do that.
1: In your head, like, don't get excited, don't get excited, don't get excited?
0: I don't know how to do that anymore. So none of that happened, but I was just kind of talking towards stuff. And, I was asking her if she sees anything. They can't tell you. I have to have my doctor call me and tell me that stuff.
1: Oh, and today's the day that you're going to find out.
0: Yeah. The only thing I said to her near the end was I said, you're not going to get mad if I schedule for another appointment again on Monday, are you?
1: Oh, my God. Ashley said that to her?
0: I said, you don't mind if I schedule to come in again next week.
1: Oh, stop.
2: I don't know if you have any cancellations.
0: Yeah, right.
1: Like you're scheduling for a massage or something.
0: That would have been funny.
1: Like, hey, if anyone cancels a 50-minute, can you squeeze me in?
0: I should have said that. Hey, if I leave my number and get any cancellations, can you call me? I'll fill in.
1: What?
0: That would have been great. Oh, Dave, where were you?
1: This is not massage envy. Please leave.
0: She would have been like, she pulled a blanket off. She goes, damn it, do you even feed that thing?
1: I hate you. I mean, I really do hope you're okay, but...
0: Yeah, the guy got nothing to quit smoking.
1: I wish there wasn't some sort of, like, HIPAA violation. We could get her on the phone.
0: Did you leave it in the car?
1: Sir, where is it? I need to look at it. I'm trying to examine it. Where did it go?
0: All right, enough.
1: Oh,
0: it's
1: my God.
0: It's the King Chris Show, 102.7 WEB.

0: 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Today is a special day because I think somebody here is on the... Is this who I think it is?
1: Yeah, that's me, Chris.
0: Oh, my God.

0: he's hockey today, Chris. Dr. Funny is here, Chris.
1: Oh, Dr. Funny is here.
2: Da-da-da-da.
0: That's right.
2: To the rescue.
0: Yep.
2: Yep.
0: Chris! What do you call a summer snowman, Chris?
1: What do I call a what?
0: A summer snowman, Chris.
2: A summer snowman.
0: Yeah.
1: What do I call a summer snowman? What?
0: A puddle. Get it, bitch?
3: Yeah, a puddle.
2: Constantine on the scene.
0: Hey, Sarah?
2: Yes?
0: What do you call a crab that plays baseball?
2: A crab that plays baseball.
0: Yeah. This is going to make you laugh. A pinch hitter. That's a home run.
1: That is. Boom. Right out of the ballpark, son.
2: You just hit a bomb with that one.
1: Yeah.
2: That's
0: cool. Okay, fine. One more for the road.
2: Just like the Reds. What else you got for us?
1: Yeah.
0: Well, what do you call a pig that knows karate?
1: a pig that knows karate. What?
0: You really want to know? A pork chop. Tell him my name, bitch.
4: His name is Constantine.
1: Hell yeah. A pork chop, son. Shake the room. Boom. Shake
0: the room. Shake the room. Chris?
1: Yeah.
0: I gotta go.
1: Okay.
0: The turtle head is poking, and if I don't hurry, I'm going to drop a log on the rug. Talk to you later, dick thing.
2: Oh, my God.
5: His name is Constantine.
2: Christopher, don't make him say that.
1: What are you talking about?
0: I'm the fun of stuff out of your jokes. Hey, Chris.
1: What are you talking about, Sarah Elise?
2: You know what I'm talking about.
1: No.
5: His name is Connie.
1: All right, Connie. We'll talk to you later, man.
0: See you, Chris.
1: All right, you take care, bud. All right, you have fun.
0: Bye, Sarah. Yeah. Love you. See you, Chris.
6: It's the Kid Chris Show.

0: Sarah Elise, what are you planning next?
1: We're going to talk about some naughty behavior in a hotel lobby.
0: Oh, yeah.
1: This is gross.
0: Oh, no.
1: But stay tuned for it.
0: We got some ew news.
1: Yes, ew news coming up on WEBN.

0: She got that news.
1: Oh, yeah.
0: Yeah.
1: The most important news of your day.
0: Is that true?
1: I'm saying that it's true. We're going to head to the Doubletree Hotel.
0: My apartment in Sacramento, there was one there. And on the weekends, they would have like a big, they would have like a club there.
1: Yeah.
0: And my friend Jack, he was the whitest dude ever. He would wear leather pants and he would dye his hair like bright blonde. And he loved black girls. And he would go, and it was all sisters that would go there. And he would go up behind him and go, "Hey, ladies." And he'd dance behind him and
1: this
0: stuff.
1: This is what was happening at the Doubletree?
0: Yeah. In Sacramento.
1: It's always a party at the Doubletree.
0: And he would go up to girls and go, "This is my friend Chris. You may recognize his voice. He's on the radio."
1: Oh, my God. Immediately a red flag. Yeah. Well, we got a naughty U.S. Secret Service officer in the lobby. His name is John Spillman. He's 33 years old, and he was arrested just after midnight on Monday. Uh-huh.
0: Oh,
1: after witnesses say they were fearing for their lives around him. A woman said that John exposed himself in the lobby and was doing that.
0: Why would they fear their lives? Because did he have a cannon?
1: He was doing that next to their hotel room later on.
0: Hell yeah.
1: I can't. Can I say what that?
2: He took it out?
0: We know what
1: he did. He took it out.
0: We know. We don't need to go further.
1: He took it out.
2: Oh.
0: His gun.
1: The gun. Good but for not him. The right one.
0: And what was the reason? Why was he doing it?
2: Is there action shotgun?
1: I mean, this happened just after midnight. I'm assuming that there was some sort of alcohol influence. That
0: I know, but did he say why? Was he like, because there was a hot girl?
1: There was no conversation.
0: Oh.
1: Just he took down his pants. He took it out. Mm. And women were fearing for their lives.
0: Why?
1: That's according to reports.
0: Does it bite?
1: Those things can be.
2: I take that as a compliment.
0: Yeah, no kidding.
1: Those things can be scary.
0: Yeah, okay. If it's always
1: when
0: funny.
1: You don't want to see
0: guess,
1: it.
0: He's not attractive. If he was good looking, then it's like, ooh, I would love it. It's always it's always okay when the guy's good looking.
1: Oh, hi.
0: Yeah, exactly.
1: What are you doing at midnight?
0: If Joe Burrow did that, you'd be like, oh, what's the problem?
1: Anyways,
0: yeah,
1: the Secret Service said they've now they've placed John on administrative leave.
0: Do you have a picture of him?
1: And they're waiting for the outcome of this investigation. Local 12. Yeah, this dude is not.
0: Exactly. Exactly.
1: Local 12. Just
0: yeah, exactly. See? Exactly.
1: They just dropped this story a couple minutes ago. I'm like, oh, we got to talk about it.
0: Yeah, exactly. If he
1: looks like he's out of his mind.
0: Yeah, if he's a mouth breather, put him in jail.
1: He had too many of those cookies.
0: Yeah, but if he looked like if he was some celebrity, be like, just leave him alone. He's cute. Let me see.
1: Ew.
0: I wish he was outside
1: You're
0: my
1: so
0: room.
1: So messed up.
0: Hi.
1: I hate you.
0: I want to go to that hotel.
1: Sick.
0: Oh, diddle me this.
1: Dude, Doubletrees ain't cheap. We tried to book one last year. We were going to St. Louis to visit some family.
0: Come to the Diddle Tree. I'm in room 69.
1: And I'm like, I want to stay there for the cookies.
0: Here's my number.
1: And the one that we came across in St. Louis was very pricey. And I'm like, I didn't know they were rolling like that. So anyways, whatever your vibe is, there is a mini to match it at I-71 at Stewart or at CincinnatiMini.com.
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0: And it's a Kid Chris show, TBN. I have, you know, I always take notes on my phone, and I have all this stuff. And this morning, I totally forgot, because the past couple weeks, I've been forgetting to print out my, yeah.
1: Yeah.
0: And I'm all like, oh, I should just read what these are. Here's, okay, driving home. I don't know the date on this.
1: Okay.
0: All right, this is true. I was driving home. I get off, and I saw, in the afternoon, there was this funeral. You know, you have the hearse, and then a couple.
1: Like a whole procession of people.
0: That's the thing. And they have the headlights on, usually.
1: Right.
0: And it was only, like, four cars, and I'm all like, this is embarrassing.
1: That ain't good. Only four cars?
0: Yeah, if my funeral's not sold out, cancel it.
1: Sold out? It's like a ticketed event.
0: All right, scratch that off. I have Sarah hot dog picture written down here.
1: Oh my gosh.
0: Because whenever.
1: Why?
0: Well, it's simply because whenever you put up a picture of a hot dog.
1: While I'm at a baseball game.
0: Yeah, you always go, oh my God. Why is it when I put up a picture of a hot dog, everybody just says all these different things?
1: I'm like, I never
0: said
1: that.
0: Yes, you did. And you're doing it on purpose.
1: Because I remember when you and I had this conversation, I said, you know what's amazing to me? My hot dog photos do better than any other photo that I
0: add. Why?
1: And it's just my hand holding up a hot dog.
0: Exactly. And you know what you're doing.
1: Showing off the meat.
0: Yeah, quit it.
1: No, but I get it. Trust me. When I post a certain type of photo,
0: yeah.
1: I know exactly what kind of traffic it's going to drive. Mm-hmm. I'm dumb, Chris.
0: Yeah, but you sat in here trying to trick me. Like, I don't get it. Why does this do so good?
1: I remember that conversation because I was laughing. I'm like, oh my God, the hot dog photos do really well. Anyways.
0: Then I have on here, Sarah handcuffed to a guy. I don't know if we ever talked about that. Did we ever talk about it on the radio?
1: Unfortunately, we did.
0: Okay.
1: And I'm about to get nauseous thinking about it. Because you asked me, you were like, how much money would it take for you to be handcuffed to Seg in the bathroom while he's taking a dump? That was your question to me. We were off air. And I'm sitting over here working. And you decide to spring that on me. And I said, you know what, Christopher? That's going to take a minimum of $10,000. And you were like, I will pay you $1,000. I'm like, you'll pay me $10,000. I'll do it.
0: I would pay you $1,000 of my own money.
1: That is sick.
0: Because that would make my month.
1: Oh, the smells, the grunting.
0: That's what I mean. And just have the mic in there while you do it.
1: Ooh, I would cry.
0: Here's something in my notes. And I totally forgot. The story was on the news.
1: Yeah.
0: And this is random, and I wish I had, but there was a story about Mount Healthy schools cutting teachers and all that stuff.
1: I remember that, yes. Yep.
0: And this is right after that millionaire left all that money for the zoo.
1: You're so pissed. You were like, Fiona have enough money?
0: Yeah. I'm like, here's Fiona swimming in her own poop. And these teachers that are teaching us to do the tools that we live with for the rest of our lives.
1: Like life lessons.
0: They're getting fired.
1: Unbelievable.
0: It's a millionaire.
1: Dude, like what's Fiona doing with all this money? There's only so much food you can get with that.
0: That millionaire, his body should be, he should be drugged through the streets. Because that's disgusting. That you leave that money for the zoo, but not for like schools and stuff.
1: Which we love the zoo.
0: No, I do. I like the zoo. But this millionaire, it's like all these schools. It's not new that these schools are going through hard times and they're cutting teachers. And this guy's like, no, I'm going to leave it for the llamas. What an ass.
1: Dude, all of those animals at the zoo have so much more money than I'll ever have. Mm.
0: There's my segment called Random Notes with Chris. 1027 WEBN.

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1: Good afternoon, Kid Chris
0: Podcast.
1: And Sarah. Catching up on the show. Listen from California. Love you. Listening to you guys talk about gas prices. I just drove by a Chevron, and it was $6.49. My God! You're complaining about $4?
0: Yeah, well, you're in California.
2: Yeah, just another reason to not live out in California.
0: Yep.
2: We were complaining about $4.99 because that was the average on Friday. I don't know where we're at this morning.
0: Hey, we're at too much. This came in from the After Hours line. This is on the voicemail.
3: Hey, my name is Shirley. I have an autistic son. He's 8 years old. He is so into rock music. I would freaking run naked through downtown Cincinnati for Sonic Temple tickets. I'm serious. My number is 82. Please, please, please call me. I swear to God, I'm a crazy bitch.
2: Give me those tickets. I love her so much.
0: Well, it depends on what she looks like.
2: Stop.
0: I have passes and I'm not going.
2: You're not going to use your pass?
0: I don't know. I don't know if I'm going or not.
2: Oh, you got to go.
0: Well, I don't know. What does she look like?
2: Do we have extra passes, though, that we can? I mean, she's willing to run through the streets of Cincy naked for her kid.
4: Hey, Chris. Listen to your podcast you're talking about how you took kratom. That's basically comes in different forms. So one form is like coke. Another form is like an opiate, like heroin.
2: Oh.
4: And it's kind of legal, but it's also super, super addictive. I have friends that are actually hooked on it and they can't get off of it.
0: Well, I told you I ordered that stuff, K-Bomb.
2: Yeah, that's
0: the gas station stuff. And and it came in and I took, it said the one day it says, take four pills with your breakfast, and I took them, and then it freaked me out all day, and I just threw the bottle away. $80. It was supposed to be good for your mental health. I'm like, no, it wasn't.
2: And what's it called? K-Bomb?
0: Yeah.
2: Oh, I do remember you talking about that.
0: Yeah. That stuff's insane. Its nickname was K-Bomb, and I'm like, that's a little weird of a name. I should have known then.
2: Yeah, you've got like a little bomb emoji on the front with like a flame coming out of his head.
0: I should have
2: known.
0: Probably
2: not a good idea.
0: Yeah. like my doctor's not going to be like, I'm going to prescribe you some K-Bomb.
5: She claws, she trains, her heart's in the love. No one wondering why. Don't you ever say I just walk away. I will always love you. I came in like a wrecking ball.
2: Ooh.
0: It's the stuff that comes in on our talk back.
2: A little Miley Cyrus.
5: Gave you up. Break me, break you. I came in like a wrecking ball.
0: Ooh. Yeah.
2: Yes. Sign him up for the Super Bowl half.
0: So there you go. There's our stuff from our After Hours line.
2: There's really something for everyone.
0: Yeah, sure. 1027 WEBN.

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And we have our talk back feature. 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

0: Oh, hi. Well, Christopher, she calls herself a million-dollar prostitute.
1: So do I.
0: Yes, you guys have that in common for sure. Now, Angela Faith Jordan was a substitute teacher. But she's been accused of acting erratically in a high school classroom. Now, I don't know what set this whole thing off. It's a little crazy, but students are saying it happened as the bell rang and class was getting out. Now, Angela has been accused of making explicit remarks to her high school students, saying that she wanted to engage in sexual activity with them. Now, what exactly she told them, not sure, but she kept referring to herself as a million-dollar prostitute.
1: Okay.
0: And her students say that she was twerking in the classroom.
1: Is she worth $1 million? How does it look?
0: I think that twerk was. I've never had a twerking teacher before.
1: What's
0: Fairfield didn't stand for that. And according to reports, a school resource deputy responded to the classroom disturbance around 10 a.m. and found her, quote, yelling incoherently. It's working. Can you work it?
1: Was she making it clap?
0: Making what clap? What are you talking about?
1: You know, you make those them cheeks clap.
0: She's clapping all right. So body cam footage shows Angela arguing with deputies as well as they were trying to remove her from the classroom. She said, look, I'm not a threat and I will not be killed.
1: She said that?
0: Yeah. And she said, I already got tased by the police in Pine Hill, so I double dare you.
1: Oh, she's awesome.
0: She's a naughty sub.
1: I'll do the Hamilton filter. We'll do the judge work on that.
0: Look at this lady.
1: All right. Boy, but that's a good screenshot of her freaking out there.
0: Dave the engineer is in here. Dave, she's what do you think?
1: She's got a nice part. Her hair looks like James Brown.
0: I think that's the photo of her twerking.
1: Yeah, that is. Let's see. That is a...
0: twerking on the desks and everything.
1: That's a Hamilton 6. She ain't going to make it. She's going to owe money to OnlyFans.
0: She might. Someone said, you can tell by that twerk, she's not exactly in her right mind. Yeah, you don't say if you're going to be doing that in the classroom, you got to have something going on, right?
1: Teach, what does it take to be a sub?
0: I don't know.
1: Like you just show up with an ID. That's about it.
0: Seems that way. I feel like I had friends that were substitute teachers before they became like official teachers.
1: Yeah.
0: I don't think you really need a whole lot. Like you don't need a teacher certificate, I don't think. Look, there she was twerking in the class.
1: Oh, they have video of it.
0: Oh yeah. The video is trending all over social media.
1: I think that's why these teachers, they want the kids not to, they don't allow them to have phones in the
0: Yeah, they're like, put the phones away in case we need to bust out a twerk. You just never know.
1: It's not about cheating. It's about when the teachers flip out.
0: You never know when you're going to just spiral, okay? It can happen at any moment and nobody needs to capture it.
1: Yeah. I don't blame these teachers for flipping out. They get treated like hell.
0: I can never do it.
1: They're babysitters. They're not, these kids can't do any wrong.
0: Yeah, she's babysitting like 20, 16-year-olds.
1: Yeah.
0: No thanks.
1: Because if these teachers, tomorrow is like a teacher day. It's like a tribute teacher day or whatever. But I think
0: you're
1: it's
0: in
1: tomorrow.
0: The tri-state?
1: Yeah, I think it's tomorrow. And then if these teachers discipline these kids, they know the parents are going to come marching in and call for the parent for the teacher's job. It's not
0: fair.
1: Dude,
0: they have to be so careful. They can't win.
1: That sucks. Is
0: a very hard job.
1: So
0: not
1: I don't blame them.
0: Enough. Yeah.
1: Tomorrow, all the teachers should be allowed to twerk.
0: National Twerk Day if you're a teacher.
1: If you're a good-looking teacher and you need me to come over and tribute to you, I will.
0: Well, whatever your vibe is, there is a mini to match it at I-71 in Stewart or at CincinnatiMini.com.
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0: 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On Friday, I had to go in for a examination. I had to go. It's a what's that called? Where they go and they put the gel on the lady's belly and they do the thing. The ultrasound.
1: Are you talking about like an ultrasound?
0: Yeah, I had to get an ultrasound on my left testicle.
1: And this comes after the MRI.
0: Yes.
1: So you've had a lot of stuff going on down there. Lots of action.
0: Yeah, I had to get it first on my hip. Because I've had this this issue going up from my testicle up to my through my hip and stuff.
1: Ugh, that sounds awful.
0: Yeah. And it's been hard to walk and stuff sometimes. Today, it's been great. Now, I've been going to my chiropractor and stuff, and he's been putting my hip into place and stuff. So that's sort of, I think there's two issues happening. My testicle, there's been, I guess I could read it. My doctor hasn't called me yet, but it goes into that my chart. It tells you, you know.
1: The my chart updates.
0: Yeah, they put in there what it is.
1: And I always get so much anxiety when I see I have a message in there.
0: Yeah, because they can't tell you when they're doing stuff. The lady the girl that was doing my, I'll tell you about that in a second.
1: Chris finally got something over the weekend.
0: Yeah, it was great.
1: Now I know why you're in such a good mood.
0: Let's see. There was there was swelling in my left epidermis or whatever it's called, the tube behind it.
1: The tube behind the testicle.
0: Yes.
1: Okay.
0: There's tube problems there.
1: Just more tube problems. There might have
0: been some. There might have been some.
2: Maybe an ear tube fell out.
0: No, there was no ear tube, Dave.
1: Like some buildup.
0: There's a tumor there,
1: Dave.
0: There's some. Fluid with some debris around it.
1: Debris?
0: Yeah.
1: Kind of debris?
0: I don't know. There has been some trauma in that area, I guess. So, I don't know. When I go in, when the urologist talks to me, he's going to talk to me about what to do about the swelling and all that stuff and find out what happens. I say just take the thing out.
1: Just chop it off.
0: Just take it out. I'll let Millie play with it.
1: New ball for you. Yeah. Hey, that's disgusting.
0: Let her throw it around my living room.
1: Ew.
2: Be the uniballer.
0: Yeah.
1: Uno.
0: So I'd go in, right? And I'm sitting in this lobby at this place, and it's me, and I swear every old guy sitting there had a Vietnam hat on.
1: Oh. You're in the right place.
0: And I'm sitting there, and so finally I get called. The girl calls my name, and I'm like, I don't see her, so I go around the corner, and I see her, and I'm like, ooh. Oh, nice. She was maybe 30, and I go in, and it's in this dark room, and I see it's the same thing as when, I had to bring my my wife at the time in to go get, to find out what we're going to have, the baby thing. And she goes, okay, just
1: take... That same liquid machine.
0: Yeah, she goes, take your pants off here. I'm going to go around this curtain thing or whatever. I'm like, okay. And I'm like, all excited. I do that thing where you dance and you shuffle down your pants. I'm like, woo!
1: For this nurse to check your testicle.
0: Yes.
1: Oh, my gosh.
0: And she goes, just get up and put this blanket on and get up on that thing. I'm like, hell yeah.
1: Chris, has it been a really long time?
0: And she goes, uh-huh. She
2: glory.
0: It was like, yeah, it was. It was like being at a, yeah.
1: Dave!
0: And she goes, cover yourself up, but just, have them exposed. I'm like, yeah, well. So I just lay in there and she goes, you ready?
1: And it's just like your stuff is just hanging out. And
0: she goes, you ready? I'm like, yeah. She came in and she started putting that gel on there.
1: Oh, yeah.
0: Yep. It was warm gel, too. Oh. And then she was taking that machine and just kind of that little wand thing and just kind of massaging around it and taking all the pictures and stuff. And I don't know how to do because, I've been out of the game for a while. So,
1: I was going to say, if this appointment is getting you excited, then.
0: No, I wasn't getting excited, but I was just talking to her.
1: It sounds like you were.
0: No, I didn't want to do that.
1: In your head, like, don't get excited, don't get excited, don't get excited?
0: I don't know how to do that anymore. So none of that happened, but I was just kind of talking to her and stuff. And, I was asking her if she sees anything. They can't tell you. I have to have my doctor call me and tell me that stuff.
1: Oh, and yeah. Today's the day that you're going to find out.
0: Yeah. The only thing I said to her near the end was I said, you're not going to get mad if I schedule for another appointment again on Monday, are you?
1: Oh, my God. Ashley said that to her?
0: I said, you don't mind if I schedule to come in again next week?
1: Oh, stop.
2: I don't know if you have any cancellations.
0: Yeah, right.
1: Like, you're scheduling for a massage or something.
0: That would have been funny.
1: Like, hey, if anyone cancels a 50-minute, can you squeeze me in?
0: I should have said that. Hey, if I leave my number and you get any cancellations, can you call me? I'll fill in.
1: What?
0: That would have been great. Oh, Dave, where were you?
1: This is not massage envy. Please leave.
0: She would have been like, she pulled the blanket off. She goes, damn it, do you even feed that thing?
1: I hate you. I mean, I really do hope you're okay, but...
0: Yeah, you gotta get that thing to quit smoking.
1: I wish there wasn't some sort of, like, HIPAA violation. We could get her on the phone.
0: Did you leave it in the car?
1: Sir, where is it? I need to look at it. I'm trying to examine it. Where did it go?
0: All right, enough.
1: Oh, my God.
0: It's the King Chris Show, 102.7.

0: Cincinnati's Rock Station, 102.7 WEBN. Today is a special day because I think somebody here is on the... Is this who I think it is?
1: Yeah, that's me, Chris.
0: Oh, my God.

0: Yucky today, Chris.
1: The show
0: but
1: is...
0: Dr. Funny is here, Chris.
1: Oh, Dr. Funny is here.
2: Da-da-da-da.
0: That's right.
2: To the rescue.
0: Yep.
2: Yep.
0: Chris, what do you call a summer home in, Chris?
1: What do I call a what?
0: A summer snowman, Cliff.
2: A summer snowman.
0: Yeah.
1: What do I call a summer snowman? What?
0: A puddle.

0: Constantine on the scene.
1: Hey, Sarah?
0: Yes?
1: What do you call a crab that plays baseball?
0: A crab that plays baseball.
1: Yeah. This is going to make you laugh. A pinch hitter. That's a home run.
2: That is. Boom. Right out of the ballpark, son.
0: You just hit a bomb with that one.
2: Yeah.
0: That's cool.
1: Okay, fine. One more for the road.
0: Just like the Reds. What else you got for us?
2: Yeah.
1: Well, what do you call a pig that knows karate?
2: A pig that knows karate. What?
1: You really want to know? A pork chop. Tell him my name, bitch.
3: His name is Constantine.
2: Hell yeah. A pork chop, son. Shake the room. Boom. Shake
1: the room. Shake the room. Chris?
2: Yeah.
1: I gotta go.
2: Okay.
1: The turtle head is poking, and if I don't hurry, I'm gonna drop a log on the rug. Talk to you later, dick face.
0: Oh my God.
4: His name is Constantine.
0: Christopher, don't make him say that.
2: What are you talking about?
1: Yeah.
2: What are you talking
1: about? I'm just trying to stop out to your jokes. Hey, Chris?
2: Yeah. What are you talking about, Sarah Elise?
0: You know what I'm talking about.
2: No.
4: His name is Connie.
2: All right, Connie. We'll talk to you later, man.

0: She got that news.
1: Oh, yeah.
0: Yeah.
1: The most important news of your day.
0: Is that true?
1: I'm saying that it's true. We're going to head to the Doubletree Hotel.
0: My apartment in Sacramento, there was one there. And on the weekends, they would have like a big, they would have like a club there.
1: Yeah.
0: And my friend Jack, he was the whitest dude ever. He would wear leather pants and he would dye his hair like bright blonde. And he loved black girls. And he would go, and it was all sisters that would go there. And he would go up behind him and go, "Hey, ladies." And he'd dance behind him and
1: this
0: stuff.
1: This is what was happening at the Doubletree?
0: Yeah, in Sacramento.
1: It's always a party at the Doubletree.
0: And he would go up to girls and go, "This is my friend Chris. You may recognize his voice. He's on the radio."
1: Oh, my God. Immediately a red flag. Yeah. Well, we got a naughty U.S. Secret Service officer in the lobby. His name is John Spillman. He's 33 years old. And he was arrested just after midnight on Monday. Uh-huh.
0: Oh,
1: after witnesses say they were fearing for their lives around him. A woman said that John exposed himself in the lobby and was doing that.
0: Why would they fear their lives? Because did he have a cannon?
1: He was doing that next to their hotel room later on.
0: Hell yeah.
1: I can't. Can I say what that?
2: He took it out?
0: We know what
1: he did. He took it out.
0: We know. We don't need to go further.
1: He took it out.
2: Oh.
0: His gun.
1: The gun. But not the right one.
0: And what was the reason? Why was he doing it?
2: Is there action shotgun?
1: I mean, this happened just after midnight. I'm assuming that there was some sort of alcohol influence. That
0: I know, but did he say why? Was he like, because there was a hot girl?
1: There was no conversation.
0: Oh.
1: Just he took down his pants. He took it out. Mm. And women were fearing for their lives.
0: Why?
1: That's according to reports.
0: Does it bite?
1: Those things can be.
2: I take that as a compliment.
0: Yeah, no kidding.
1: He's scary.
0: Yeah. Okay. If it's always
1: when
0: funny.
1: You don't
0: so let me guess,
1: it.
0: He's not attractive. If he was good looking, then it's like, ooh, I would love it. It's always it's always okay when a guy's good looking.
1: Oh, hi.
0: Yeah, exactly.
1: What are you doing at midnight?
0: If Joe Burrow did that, you'd be like, oh, what's the problem?
1: Anyways,
0: exactly.
1: The Secret Service said they've now they've placed John on administrative leave.
0: Do you have a picture of him?
1: And they're waiting for the outcome of this investigation. Local 12. Yeah, this dude is not.
0: Exactly. Exactly.
1: Local 12.
0: Yeah, exactly. See? Exactly.
1: They just dropped this story a couple minutes ago. I'm like, oh, we got to talk about it.
0: Yeah, exactly. If he's some.
1: He looks like he's out of his mind.
0: Yeah, if he's a mouth breather, put him in jail.
1: He had too many of those cookies.
0: Yeah, but if he looked like if he was some celebrity, he'd be like, just leave him alone. He's cute. Let me see.
1: Ew.
0: I wish he was outside
1: You're
0: my room.
1: So messed up.
0: Hi.
1: I hate you.
0: I want to go to that hotel.
1: Sick.
0: Oh, diddle me this.
1: Dude, Doubletrees ain't cheap. We tried to book one last year. We were going to St. Louis to visit some family.
0: Come to the Diddle Tree. I'm in room 69.
1: And I'm like, I want to stay there for the cookies.
0: Here's my number.
1: And the one that we came across in St. Louis was very pricey. And I'm like, I didn't know they were rolling like that. So anyways, whatever your vibe is, there is a mini to match it at I-71 at Stewart or at CincinnatiMini.com.
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That's pretty quiet for a Saturday, wouldn't you agree? Let's fix that. It's 1027 WEBN. Good Saturday morning. My name is Corey Roddick. It's Weekendless. Live like it. First thing we'll do is get you disturbed, and we'll talk about where we're going after that. Also going to talk about how to get you a bunch of money. But before we get going, horns up and respect to Ozzy. RIP, dude. It's the Frog.

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If that story went down today, the recess lady would be in trouble. 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Corey Roddick in. Doing this thing for your Saturday. Going to get you demanding Nickelback. Also Lit on the way after this from 3 Days Grace. 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

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We are 1027 WEBN, Cincinnati's rock station. My name is Corey Roddick. Now, back about 10 years ago, the lead singer of this band, Puddle of Mud, Wes Scantlin, was like the patron saint of rock star cop trouble. He was always getting arrested. He seems to be on the straight and narrow now, so good for him. You're losing control. 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

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Corey Roddick getting out here, make a way for Shroom. 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

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I'm Shroom. 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

Lenny Kravitz, he portrays a villain in a new James Bond video game that's out this month. It's called 007 First Light. All the trailers I've seen for it have got me really excited about it. 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I plan on getting it. 22.7 WEBN, we're at Cincinnati's rock station. I'm Shroom with Linkin Park. 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

Guitar Center released the top 10 list of the most played riffs at Guitar Center stores. And Sweet Child of Mine comes in at number 2. Metallica tops this list with Master of Puppets. 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The White Stripes come in 3rd. Nirvana is on the list a couple times. You got Tool and Ozzy in the top 10 as well. You see the full thing. 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

0: I'm Shroom. What's the greatest Mother's Day gift you ever gave your mom?
1: I mean, me, obviously. I'm amazing, hands down. My mom is blessed to be my mom every day that we're both on this earth together.
0: You know what? I'd like to talk to your mom. 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